0: Star FM National News is brought to you by Byron Street Auto Electrics at 202 Byron Street in Verrell. They stock a wide range of batteries to suit cars, caravans and heavy machinery.
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0: 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They stock a wide range of batteries to suit cars, caravans and...

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All you have to do is follow our new Star FM Facebook page, answer a simple question, and then you go in the running to win one of the beanies. And then two of the new followers on our Facebook page will get the chance to win one of the Mark Hughes Foundation beanies during the Cool Country Breakfast program on Saturday the 13th of June.

0: rough. But we're going to take the beginning of this song and do it easy.
1: Big wheel,
0: but then we're going to do the finish.
1: Turning.
0: Rough.
1: Proud Mary,
0: it's the way we do.

She was so nice. Brrr, Lord and Mama, she was lovey-dovey. Now, I come in one particular evening, the landlady said, "You got the red money yet, sucker?" I say, "No, I can't find no job. How am I supposed to get some money to pay this rent?" She said, "I don't believe you're trying to find no job.

0: Few artists personified the late 60s hippie lifestyle more vividly than Janis Joplin, who called herself a misfit from Texas. Shortly after recording Me and Bobby McGee, Janis sadly died at the age of 27 after overdosing on heroin. Grieving fans raced to stores to buy her final record, allowing Janis Joplin to hit number one for the first and only time with Me and Bobby McGee. A happier chart topper arrived in January 1971. And talk about bringing down the house, Tony Orlando recalled.
1: It was talking about the life of a couple in love in a tenement building somewhere in New York City, and we really didn't quite know whether the record would have national or international appeal, and thank the good Lord, it ended up selling 6 million records worldwide. We literally did use the ceiling in the recording studio and the pipes in the recording studio, and at one point the record, the ceiling crashes down at the last time that the drum goes bump, bump, bump, and that whole ceiling begins to crash, and on some radio stations it distorts. 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
1: I got no time for fake ones. 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

close your eyes, and I'll kiss you. 'Cause you know tomorrow I'll be missing you. And I know there's one thing that you can be sure of. I'll never ever be untrue. And don't you know, darling, that even when I'm far, far away, I'll be riding home to you every day.

and chat with Jerry on the All Star Breakfast. Weekday mornings between 6 and 9 on Inverell's 91.9 Star FM.